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0: Labor Day weekend, the final hurrah for the summer of 2026. 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

0: On your way in this morning, the main comment from our dispatchers has been, nothing going on. That, of course, means we don't have any accidents to report and nothing in the way of any backed up traffic early on a Thursday morning. So just drive carefully. I'm Lee Irwin.
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8: The heat still continues for today. We're only down into the mid and upper 70s to begin our morning, and we're going to warm up quickly, already up into the mid 90s by lunchtime, mid to upper 90s today. I'm News 2 meteorologist Marcus Bagwell.

0: On your way in, dispatch in Clarksville tells us that the northbound lane of Providence Boulevard is temporarily closed, a section there because of a vehicle in the roadway. No reports of a crash, but we'll keep you posted. I'm Lee Irwin.
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9: 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Hey, it's Brian Reeves, voice of the Governors. The Governors are on the road this Saturday to take on SEC opponent Vanderbilt with a 6 o'clock kickoff on September the 5th. Whether the Governors are defending the fort or on the road, don't miss a single snap and catch every game with the Governor's Sports Network on ESPN Clarksville. 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
0: Look around your community. A Clarksville man, James Centers, has been charged with vehicular homicide and other charges. That comes after Centers' vehicle struck another vehicle that ran into the Red River off of I-24. Air evac pilot Michael Adzert was killed in the crash. The Christian County Health Department says that as of the beginning of September, the county has 14 confirmed cases of measles, with 3 people hospitalized. It is part of a local outbreak that has spread to surrounding counties. And Kenwood High School quarterback Marion Hartwell has been named Clarksville Now Player of the Week. That's after he led the Knights to a 24-21 comeback victory over White House Heritage. He scored 2 touchdowns, including the game winner. For more, go to the Clarksville Now and Christian County Now apps.
10: 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The heat still continues for today. We're only down into the mid and upper 70s to begin our morning, and we're going to warm up quickly, already up into the mid 90s by lunchtime, mid to upper 90s today. I'm News 2 meteorologist Marcus Bagwell.

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6: Look around your community. A Clarksville man, James Centers, has been charged with vehicular homicide and other charges. That comes after Centers' vehicle struck another vehicle that ran into the Red River off of I-24. Air evac pilot Michael Adzert was killed in the crash. The Christian County Health Department says that as of the beginning of September, the county has 14 confirmed cases of measles, with three people hospitalized. It is part of a local outbreak that has spread to surrounding counties. And Kenwood High School quarterback Marion Hartwell has been named Clarksville Now Player of the Week. That's after he led the Knights to a 24-21 comeback victory over White House Heritage. He scored two touchdowns, including the game winner. For more, go to the Clarksville Now and Christian County Now app. Rewind
7: weather. The heat still continues for today. We're only down into the mid and upper 70s to begin our morning, and we're going to warm up quickly, already up into the mid 90s by lunchtime, mid to upper 90s today. I'm News 2 meteorologist Marcus Bagwell.

0: On your way in, we've had a good morning so far. We haven't had any accidents to share with you, and nothing in the way of any backed up traffic, except, of course, as always, around the school zones. Just a reminder to take it easy as you drive. I'm Leigh Irwin.
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0: Here is a look around your community. A Clarksville man, James Centers, has been charged with vehicular homicide and other charges. That comes after Centers' vehicle struck another vehicle that ran into the Red River off of I-24. Air evac pilot Michael Adzert was killed in the crash. The Christian County Health Department says that as of the beginning of September, the county has 14 confirmed cases of measles, with 3 people hospitalized. It is part of a local outbreak that has spread to surrounding counties.

0: And Kenwood High School quarterback Marion Hartwell has been named Clarksville Now Player of the Week. That's after he led the Knights to a 24-21 comeback victory over White House Heritage. He scored 2 touchdowns, including the game winner. For more, go to the Clarksville Now and Christian County Now app.
1: 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We're only down into the mid and upper 70s to begin our morning, and we're going to warm up quickly, already up into the mid 90s by lunchtime, mid to upper 90s today. I'm News 2 meteorologist Marcus Bagwell.

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0: Labor Day weekend, the final hurrah for the summer of 2026. 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

0: Labor Day weekend, the final hurrah for the summer of 2026. 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

0: On your way home, we have two accidents to report. The first one is in Clarksville on Dunbar Cave and Wilma Rudolph Boulevard. The second one is in Hopkinsville on Clara and Church Street due to a water main break. So do be careful if you're heading in that direction. Drive safe. I'm Wesley Hall.
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0: 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I'm Wesley Hall.
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0: On your way home, Sango Road on to Martin Luther King Jr. Parkway is backed up. The intersection of North 2nd Street and North Riverside Drive is seeing heavy bumper-to-bumper traffic. And Athletic Avenue on to Wilmer Rudolph Boulevard is in a jam. Take it easy out there. I'm Wesley Hall.
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